0: that summer feeling.
1: Woo! The hits live here. This that summer vibe.
2: Come on.
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1: 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You say hello and I don't reply. Got my own friends. You got yours, you don't know me anymore. I'm on the way up. Look at the ground, I won't wait. 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
2: Got a new vibe.

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Caribbean girl, me know for tick, me know for top, yeah. 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Anything him said, them girl, I do it like it's tax.

0: 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Please just rewind. Let me take it to the max.
1: Summer.
2: Summer hits on one station. This is my hits.